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Nobody had to tell your grandparents to drive while using their typewriters. Why should it be any different for us kids and our souls? Distracted driving was the cause of more than 3,000 deaths in 2022. Come on, we're smarter than this. Let's put down the phones and focus on the roads. Drive safe, everybody.

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4: 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Being a veteran is interwoven into your DNA. 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Folks who are in a suicidal crisis, the window of

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1: 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Wake up and smell the future, man. 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
1: 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Right now.

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